as much as we try to pretend like love is this easy thing, it's not. No matter the relationship that you have, love is complicated, whether it is love with your children, a partner, family, friends. Love is complicated, and we pretend that it's this easy thing and it shouldn't hurt, but I don't think that that's true.

0: Why that damn spray so cold?
1: You come at every leak. You know it's the same deal.
0: It's colder this time.

0: Let's go.
1: I got that New York walk.
0: I got that Detroit soul, you know.
2: They hit the DJ and tell him run that ya-ya.